0: rest of it.
1: The people he hangs out with, they love Tucker. Love him. I just hope people are getting the message here now. And there's also a reason why Fuentes now is telling the Gropers, another guy which has massive percentage of his audience overseas, and a big percentage of that percentage in Pakistan. It's amazing. It's amazing, these frauds with their numbers. These podcaster frauds with their numbers. It's not Americans who are propping them up. It's aliens, foreigners. People who hate us who are propping them up. That's why they say what they say. Why do you think they say what they say? Because they're trying to appeal to patriots? No, of course not. So that's why Fuentes and the Gropers, he's telling his Gropers to vote Democrat. That's why Katarlson and the rest of that cabal are rooting for the Democrats to win so they can say, see, told you so, you got to follow us. We know what we're doing. They want to blame it on Trump or people like me when it is they who are destructive and they who are undermining the Republican Party, the conservative movement, and MAGA. That's just the truth. I'll be right back.
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1: Montana westbound from Waco Tanks to TRSD Road. We are looking at a 17-minute ride right now. Also getting some slowing on Mesa Street from Wyoming to Desert Boulevard. Right now it's going to be a 19-minute ride in both directions. And we are keeping an eye on the accident blocking the two right lanes on I-10 westbound at Yarborough Drive. Right now showing backups to Pendale Road with a 9-minute delay. I'm Lauren Phillips, El Paso Traffic.
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0: So if you're a hardworking individual, you love our country, then why are you a registered Democrat when they're bringing in communists, Nazis, and Islamists? Why? How many more chances do they get? You look at Mondami already. What's he, 3 months in? He's not even 3 months in, is he? Yeah, maybe 3 months. It's a disaster already. Look at London. Look, parts of Britain. It's a third world. It's a disaster. Attacking the cops in our country when we need them now more than ever? And more of them now more than ever? Seriously? And ICE? This concentrated war against ICE by the Democrat Party and their surrogate groups? It's funny, they never talk about Democrat billionaires, do they? Get the billionaires, just don't get Soros. Just don't get that billionaire in communist China, that's one of our guys. They don't hate billionaires, they just hate certain billionaires. Other billionaires subsidize them. It's like the Democrats with the Voting Rights Act that we talked about yesterday. They don't want all blacks to win. If you're a black Republican or you're a black conservative, they will fight tooth and nail to make sure you don't advance. You're not in Congress. You don't get a job in the executive branch. We know this because we've seen it. Doesn't matter. They will do everything they can to destroy you. They don't care about blacks. They care about liberal Democrats who are blacks. Running around calling Trump and Trump supporters Nazis. When they're now embracing one for the U.S. Senate. Not anymore, though. Not since he's decided to run. No, now he's a communist. So that's more acceptable in the Democrat Party. But whatever works. Whatever works. This is why the Democrat Party is dead. It's been devoured by the Marxists, the Islamists, the neo-Nazis. This is why. Because they don't fight these people in any effective way. They embrace them. Because they figure, now they run New York. Now they want to get a majority in the Senate. And do what? What is the Democrat Party agenda for reducing costs nationwide? What is it? What is it? Mr. Call Screener, leave one line open, okay? Just one. I want a Democrat to call me and tell me, what is the national Democrat policy for lowering food prices, housing prices, energy prices? What is it? Oh, I can't wait for this. Especially when they rose all the prices. They rose them all. I guess increase them all sounds better. But they increased all of them. Inflation and all the rest. What's the Democrat Party policy for reducing inflation that they created? What is it? And Mondami, you support Mondami. Well, all of a sudden, he's hit in the face with reality. Isn't he? I always knew he was a dumb bastard. I said he was from day one. That was not a nice word. I didn't mean to call him dumb, Mr. Producer. Bastard, yes. Oh, yes. Unbelievable. We have here, I want to tell you about something. You need to protect yourselves because the government is nuts. You need to protect yourself. One day the Democrats will control everything. And they can't stop spending. And because of the way our setup is in our government, I don't think we're ever going to get this debt under control. Not because the president isn't trying, not because the Republicans aren't trying, because the Democrats live by debt. And they don't care if the whole system collapses. Better for them and their revolution, they figure. Now, I want to share two stories with you. It seems the so-called media haven't connected. Story one, the U.S. Treasury's own 2025 financial report. It shows $6 trillion in assets and $47 trillion in liabilities. It's about a negative net worth of $41 trillion. And when you count all the commitments the government has made that are not on the budget but off budget, it's another $300 trillion. Now, that is incomprehensible, isn't it? Since 2021, gold prices and U.S. debt have moved in near lockstep. As debt has gone up, so has gold. So the market's already aware of this and already dealing with it. Story two, in 2025, global gold demand passed 5,000 tons for the first time ever. Meanwhile, mine production grew just 1%. And you can't print gold, can you? 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Two really, really great, brand new big shows. I'll be right back.
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10: Spirit Airlines is reportedly expected to cease operations at 3 a.m. Eastern Time tomorrow. Earlier today, President Trump said the government had presented a final bailout proposal to Spirit. Spirit Airlines was looking for a government bailout of $500 million. President Trump, speaking to a crowd of supporters at a Florida retirement community, touting his temporary tax deductions today for seniors, such as no tax on Social Security.
11: That means more money to visit your grandkids, bigger budget for taking a trip to someplace that you want to go, or extra dinners out with your family.
10: It was the president's first public appearance since the White House Correspondents' Dinner shooting. Meantime, President Trump sent a letter to Congress telling it he doesn't need its authorization for military operations in Iran right now. He wrote he ordered a ceasefire April 7th, and hostilities have terminated since that time. I'm Jim Roop.
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1: I-10 westbound from Loop 375 to Patriot Freeway. We are looking at a 22-minute ride there. Also getting some slowing on Mesa Street from Wyoming to Desert Boulevard. Right now it's a 6-minute delay in both directions. And Montana eastbound from TRC Road to Waco Tanks Road is seeing a 17-minute ride at this time. However, we have no accidents to report. I'm Lauren Phillips, El Paso Traffic.
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15: 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Next week on Netflix, Monday, season 2 of the kids show Dr. Seuss's Horton, as well as the limited Netflix series Lord of the Flies. Next Tuesday on Netflix, the live first season finale of Funny AF with Kevin Hart at 9 p.m. Eastern. Next Wednesday on Netflix, the premiere of Love is Blind Poland, as well as the second season of the docuseries Worst Ex Ever. Next Thursday, the debut of the Netflix British crime drama Legends, starring Tom Burke and Steve Coogan. Next Friday on Netflix, the launch of the feel-good family movie Remarkably Bright Creatures, starring Sally Field, Lewis Pullman, and the voice of Alfred Molina. Next Sunday at 8 p.m. Eastern on Netflix, The Roast of Kevin Hart. Next Wednesday on Amazon Prime Video, the second season launch of the spy thriller Citadel, starring Stanley Tucci, Richard Madden, and Priyanka Chopra. Next Thursday on Hulu, the streaming premiere of the movie Send Help. Next Thursday over on Peacock, the start of the action drama MIA. Next Friday on Apple TV, the premiere of the new thriller from the producers of Homeland called Unconditional. And next Friday on the Roku channel, the debut of the road trip comedy movie Broad Trip, starring Sophia Bush.
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17: dial in our number, 877-381-3811. 877-381-3811. You know, I realized the first time I met Donald Trump was September 2015. And there were thousands of us on the Capitol lawn, legally. And we had amassed this group, Jenny Beth Martin and others, and Tea Party patriots, to oppose the Obama-Iran nuclear deal. You see, ladies and gentlemen, this has been my position since day one. It's been the position of the conservative movement, the Tea Party, since day one. It's been the position of would-be President Donald Trump since day one. And I spoke at that event, as did others, including Donald Trump. First time I met him. Couldn't have been nicer. I want you to hear some of what the president said before he was president. On September 9, 2015, at the Tea Party rally, the Tea Party Patriots, fighting hard this Iran nuclear deal. And I want you to keep something in mind. Tucker Carlson was nowhere in sight. Megyn Kelly was nowhere in sight. Nick Fuentes was wearing diapers. Steve Bannon was nowhere in sight. Matt Gaetz, you know, very busy in Florida doing what Matt Gaetz gets in trouble for, I guess. But the fact of the matter is all these so-called MAGA people, all these opinion leaders, all these influencers, none of them were there. Zero. You're talking to somebody that's been part of the conservative movement for decades. Decades. Which is why these frauds and phonies who've sold out to foreign interests are selling out to the Democrat Party, I will continue to confront them. Here's President Trump, before he's President Trump, September 9, 2015, at the Tea Party rally on Capitol Hill. Cut one, go.
18: They rip us off. They take our money. They make us look like fools. And now they're back to being who they really are. They don't want Israel to survive. They will not let Israel survive with incompetent leadership like we have right now. Israel will not survive. And then when it's all done, or they think it's all done, they come out with these unbelievable nasty statements that Israel won't be around in 25 years and that we have no dealings and we will have no further dealings with the United States. Now, the people that we were negotiating with and were working on the sanctions with, including, and as an example, Russia, who's selling tremendous missiles to Iran. You know that. Ballistic missiles being sold. All of these countries are going to do business with Iran. They're going to make lots of money and lots of other things with Iran. And we're going to do, and we're going to get nothing. Nothing. We are led by very, very stupid people. Very, very stupid people. We cannot let it continue. We are a country that owes $19 trillion. We lose everywhere. We lose militarily. We can't beat ISIS. Give me a break. We can't beat anybody. Our vets are being treated horribly. It will change. We will have so much winning if I get elected that you may get bored with winning. Believe me.
17: Unbelievably great. Cut two, go.
18: We're here to tell the world that
17: wait a minute. This is me. I didn't realize it. All right. Start at the top. I'm sorry. Go ahead.
18: We're here to tell the world that we, the American people, reject the cowardice and surrender by our government to the genocidal terror regime in Iran. We are here to tell the world that we, the American people, are more resolute than ever. We are more resolute than ever to destroy those who threaten to wage war against us, our society, and our ally Israel. This enemy makes a grave error in confusing the appeasement of a president and a Democrat party and the capitulation of a Republican Congress with the strength and fortitude of the American people. Never before has a president of the United States, never before has a political party consented to funding and arming the enemy. Never before has a president entered into agreements with a terrorist regime that holds Americans hostages, that has killed and maimed thousands of American soldiers, and that seeks nuclear weapons and ICBMs to attack his own country. Barack Obama makes Neville Chamberlain look like George S. Patton.
17: I'm playing this so you can see the consistency with the president, the consistency with the conservative movement, Tea Party movement, my consistency, of course. And then you can also measure it against some of these podcasters and phony influencers, the isolationists, who were never part of anything we've ever stood for, including the election of the president. I've told you before, it's my view that the MAGA movement is the Tea Party movement. Mostly. That's what it is. And we've never changed, and you and I, we've been together from day one. Cut three, go.
18: Let me warn the 7th century throwbacks who like to chant death to America in their home country. We Americans have been threatened better by better than you. We Americans have been threatened by forces far stronger than you. And we've obliterated every damn one of them. The American people do not stir quickly. U.S.

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1: We have an accident off right on I-10 westbound at Geronimo Drive right now, causing an 8-minute delay with backups to Hawkins Boulevard. So try to avoid that area if possible. Mesa Street from Wyoming to Desert Boulevard is looking at a 6-minute ride in both directions. And Montana eastbound from Yarborough to Joe Battle is seeing a 4-minute delay at this time. I'm Lauren Phillips, El Paso Traffic.
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1: We have an accident off right on I-10 eastbound near Patriot Freeway, so watch for slowing in that area. Still getting some delay on I-10 westbound from Hunter Drive to Prospect Street. Right now it's a 21-minute ride. And we're getting some slowing on Montana westbound from Waco Tanks to Terrestre Road. Right now it's going to be a 17-minute ride at this time. I'm Lauren Phillips, El Paso Traffic.
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8: 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The rain will move out just in time for the weekend, leaving behind cooler temperatures. Saturday, partly sunny and dry. El Paso, a high of 70 with the low of 53. Sunday, mostly cloudy and warmer. El Paso, a high of 78 with the low of 60. And looking into Monday, El Paso, a high of 84 with the low of 62.
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1: Still looking at some stop-and-go traffic on I-10 westbound from Hunter Drive to Prospect Street, looking at a 20-minute ride there. And Mesa Street from Wyoming to Desert Boulevard is seeing a 17-minute ride in both directions. Also getting some slowing on Montana eastbound from Yarborough to Joe Battle. Right now it's about a 4-minute delay. However, we have no accidents to report. I'm Lauren Phillips, El Paso Traffic.
2: 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But you are not alone. 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

0: of Imam Abdul Malik in Minnesota? Imam Abdul Malik in Minnesota, our friends at memory.org, M-E-M-R-I.org. I told you books, you know, bookmark that site. It's very important. Well, they found him. You've got these imams all over our country, brainwashing people to overthrow our country. Listen to this guy. Cut eight. Go.
1: Now that the people of America are standing for you, will you share with them the light and the beauty and the majesty of Islam, or will you stay in hiding? Tell the young people to continue to study, to prepare themselves to become the doctors, the lawyers, the engineers, to become the mayor, the police chief, the leaders of Congress, and those that were born in America. Prepare yourself to be America's next president. Share with the people of Minnesota the words of the Quran, the wisdom of the Prophet, and the beauty of our community, because this is your moment of grace. You have to make up your mind today, as Muslims in Minnesota. What is your position in defending the lives and the future of your people? Nobody asks you to be violent. You don't have to be violent. Your weapon is your faith. Your strength is your unity, and you must quickly engage the American people, especially the people of Minnesota. We just elected a Muslim to be the mayor of New York. That's the home of 9/11. And those that are in opposition to Islam, they're watching the growth and the development of the Muslim community, and it scares them. You know why? Not because you're a threat. No. They think you're about to replace those of privilege of the days of old. They see the Muslims as their replacement. And to be honest with you, we are their replacement. We are, as they would say, the new kids on the block. And this is our moment.
0: Not to assimilate, not to live and let live, but to replace us. Oh, there's a zillion of these. I just play them for you from time to time because I want you to be aware of it. But there's a ton of this going on every day, especially on the weekends. What we're trying to teach about our country and assimilation, it's very hard to compete with this as a faith argument, as a preaching argument. And even our schools are not teaching America, American history, Americanism, patriotism. We're not teaching it. We're the most radical teachers union on the face of the earth. Two facts, one conclusion. Fact one, the U.S. Treasury has $6 trillion in assets and $47 trillion in on-book liabilities and $300 trillion off-book obligations. That's crazy. That's called insolvency. And that will catch up with us one generation or the next or one month after the next. You never know. Just all of a sudden it happens. Since 2021, gold prices have tracked U.S. debt almost perfectly. The higher the debt, the higher the gold. Same with silver. Fact two, in 2025, global gold demand crossed 5,000 tons for the first time in history. What does that mean? That means there's not enough gold to go around, so the price goes up. The mine production rose 1%. 1%, while demand rose 84%. When governments print their way through insolvency, paper weakens and often real assets rise. 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